0: Watson, Muruti, I asked you the other time.
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1: 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I tell you, I'm not sure. I'm not sure. I'm not sure. I'm not sure. I'm not sure.
0: I'm not sure. I'm not sure. I'm not
1: sure. I'm not sure. I'm not sure. I'm not sure.
0: I'm not sure. I'm not sure. I'm not sure. I'm not sure. I'm not sure. I'm not sure. I'm not sure. I'm not sure. I'm not sure. I'm not sure. I'm not sure. I'm not sure. I'm not sure. I'm not sure. I'm not sure. I'm not sure. I'm not sure. I'm not sure. I'm not sure. I'm not sure. I'm not sure. I'm not sure. I'm not sure. I'm not sure. I'm not sure. I'm not sure. I'm not sure. I'm not sure. I'm not sure. I'm not sure. I'm not sure. I'm not sure. I'm not ere ke potele le mona fela ke itse ka tsela le mogwa mofuta we ka nga ona ona fela a ke khutla mono etse be ho jamgozi wali ma pc fm ya le khotla la gasola hantata di wa hantle a vanele sotho hotel and casino etse be ho ja mgozi
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0: you are telling house. 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To show in Kenny Quadinado, Rukra Quadin. But Hokisan Totan already packed a more than 10 shell food. 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
1: 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Sala. Then I thought I would kiss us like a PCFM. That's here to Yamu, just a transport and toss. 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

Thank you very much, Mututsi. A very good morning. The General Secretary of the Economic Freedom Union, F2, Mr. Tshepa Makakule, says the government has long shown a lack of urgency regarding the renewal of AGOA in the country. Makakule made these remarks during an interview with PCFM, where he indicated that the government must act swiftly on this matter as more Basotho stand to lose their jobs in the future if a solution is not found. He also pointed out that Lesotho must develop new strategies for job creation, independent of foreign aid. He added that the government could establish a clothing textile factory to supply garments that Basotho usually source from the neighboring South Africa and Botswana. He pointed that this move would boost Lesotho's struggling economy as more money would circulate locally. Makakule also said the ongoing deportation of undocumented foreign nationals from South Africa, including Basotho, will worsen unemployment and poverty in the country. On this, yesterday, long queues were seen at the Maseru border post, signaling a return of many Basotho to South Africa following last week's March and March protests. The Minister of Finance and Development Planning has launched a development of a motor vehicle accident fund policy to establish a modern, sustainable and victim-centered compensation system for road accident casualties. The proposed policy will pave way for a dedicated motor vehicle accident fund focusing specifically on compensation for bodily injuries and fatalities. This move or initiative aims to reform the current framework, which has been governed by the Motor Vehicle Insurance Order of 1989. According to the ministry, the new policy will strengthen governance, ensure fair and timely compensations, and promote road safety initiatives in alignment with regional best practices. To ensure the system meets the needs of all Basotho, the Ministry of Finance is calling on the public and key stakeholders to submit written comments and recommendations. Those encouraged to participate include transport operators, legal and healthcare professionals, civil society organizations, and accident victims. Crop farmers in Berea have kicked off field preparations for the next planting season, despite warnings of a potential El Nino that could bring below normal rainfalls to the western lowlands. The Lesotho Meteorological Services recently released its July to September outlook, forecasting dry winter conditions with the risk of prolonged drought heading into the summer. However, local farmers remain undeterred, with some saying they've begun early planting for vegetables to meet rising market demands and secure food supplies. Agricultural experts and local farmers are now urging the adoption of climate-smart practices, including upgraded irrigation systems. The Ministry of Agriculture is meeting in Maseru this Thursday to finalize a national response strategy to the climate forecast. In international news, the Gauteng police in South Africa have reportedly launched a high-level investigation following the attempted assassination of Crime Intelligence Deputy Head Feroz Khan. Khan, who was rushed to hospital after he was attacked and shot last week, remains in critical condition. According to reports, he sustained gunshot wounds to the lower body when unknown suspects traveling in a Mercedes-Benz vehicle ambushed him. The South African Police Service says a specialized investigation team made up of the Gauteng Hawks, Crime Intelligence and the Political Killings Task Team has been appointed to probe the shooting. Khan was expected to appear before the Matlanka Commission this week. However, the police have cautioned against linking the attack to his anticipated testimony. Meanwhile, his legal team have told the media that they suspect the commission has leaked contents of Khan's affidavit that had been submitted prior to his hearing, something the commission has denied.
In an update, lawyers of key accused turned state witness Vusimusi Ketmatlala will be at the commission today after the appearance of their client was postponed. The commission will also secretly hear testimony from witness M, who is expected to testify on allegations involving head of states, drug cartels, organized crime families, and politicians. Lastly, Uganda has successfully contained an Ebola outbreak 2 months after it crossed the border from the neighboring Democratic Republic of Congo. Uganda's health ministry confirmed that all 20 recorded cases have been managed, with 16 recoveries, 2 patients still in hospitals, and 2 fatalities. Uganda is now working to lift international travel restrictions and has deployed a medical team and mobile laboratories in DRC to help its neighbors fight the virus at its course. Our weather for today, it is fine and cold to very cold this morning. Wind is light and variable. It is expected to remain fine and mild to cold, but very cold at some places in the highlands. Wind is expected to remain light to moderate southwesterly. This marks the end of our bulletins for this morning. 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

0: attention.
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4: 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cancer ya this situation lies
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2: 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It's just that Hurena he fishes around Valley Tabayo. How do we execute it? Then it has to read the man of Gamora balance and the resources are on our own. This is the linear. Hurena, what was that dilemma? Kabu Tongkonya, whatever I it says what? The resources are on the justice machinery, they are trained here. You see, already Regabalidino Tega, Gulandi Pala, and Adibatele says the resources are on us, trained. And we now have to take decisions to administrate for Rana. He is around to curb this clogging our justice system. But ultimately, it erodes trust in the system. And I learned your Abuchata Wuguru Hahu.
3: Advocate Lesupi, please, and when I run away, I believe for Kahaholo, Homotra, my missing Mosomunibile, high years at China. 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
0: Thank you so much. Thank you, Since happy birthday, le
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9: Yes, I knew it.
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7: 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That's dope. That's good, man. That's good. That's good. Yeah, no, we should. We all okay. Okay.
9: But that's,
7: so out of curiosity, do you like get a kiss every day before you leave the house?
9: Emba, of course.
7: Oh, okay.
9: Yeah.
7: All right. Why do you have to specify that it's Emba?
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0: Managetabzi, finally, who PCFM 92.8 megahertz. 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
6: Hey, good morning, Rilo.
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0: Yeah, no? Okay. 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Morning.
5: Good morning, Rilo. I hope you are doing great.
0: Kim Nat Wena?
5: Rilo. Get Tuesday fun back. I got a feeling get fun ka word of the day. Ho batho ba holang le ba mamedi ba PCFM. 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
4: What are you? 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
5: What? What?
6: I know you're going to
5: Today, my day just keeps getting better and better and better and better and better.
7: Yes, I knew it.
5: Are things still okay with between you and your wife?
7: Yeah.
5: Yeah, that's dope. That's dope. That's good, man. That's good. That's good. Yeah, no, we should. We all okay. Okay.
7: But that's,
5: so out of curiosity, do you like get a kiss every day before you leave the house?
7: Emba, of course.
5: Oh, okay.
7: Yeah.
5: All right. Why do you have to specify that it's Emba?
0: Your pulse, our beat. 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
2: Allocations, is in the house. I'm a self-made billionaire.
3: What are you? You're a billionaire.
4: What? What?
5: I know you're going to
4: today, my day just keeps getting better and better and better and better and better.
6: Yes, I knew it.
4: So, things still okay with between you and your wife?
6: Yeah.
4: You know, that's dope. That's dope. That's good, man. That's good. That's good. Yeah, no, so out of curiosity, do you like get a kiss every day before you leave the house?
6: Emba, of course.
4: Oh, okay.
6: Yeah.
4: All right, why do you have to specify that it's Emba?
7: ECFM. No pause. 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

0: Thank you, Rilo, and good morning. A member of the National Assembly, Dr. Sediso Moroke, has called on the government to take deliberate measures on job creation amid the return of Basotho from South Africa. Lesotho has called for stronger global action to ensure that developing countries are not left behind in the age of artificial intelligence revolution during the UN Global Dialogue on AI Governance in Geneva, Switzerland. As the world observes July as a Disability Pride Month, PCFM reiterates its commitment to disability rights and amplifying the voices of people with disability. The Madlanga Commission says the alleged cartel member turned to state witness Vusimusi Kedmatlale is scheduled to testify next week Wednesday following the Commission's meeting with his attorneys this morning. A UNICEF report has revealed that more than 300 children have been killed or injured in the last 6 months, mostly from drone strikes in the ongoing war in Sudan. Listen to more news at 15 minutes past one.
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0: 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Yeah, no. 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
1: Your pulse, our beat, 6200956. WhatsApp line, I want to more call and lohono bua hona ding here, mama made. 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
2: according to my passion there is nothing that I have that was said by Captain Hasha
1: but now you are not answering my question the question is you are not in a position to deny that the words were uttered
2: go tsa ka ere ha o bo mo ba o latola gore mantsi ano a ile a bu.
1: Am I correct?
2: Hola.
3: Ke bo pa go e tla gisa na bu ona.
2: Please clarify to whom were they being said?
1: You said you did not hear those words. I'm not, there's nothing I'm going to get. This answer is very straightforward to me. You said you did not hear those words. You were far away.
2: Ntse ha wa bua mantswe ana o ne o le hole. Ha wa utlwa mantswe ana o ne o le hole jwale ha wa utlwa.
1: My question is simple.
2: Jwale potso ya ka e bonolo.
1: Because you are saying you did not hear, you are not in a position to dispute. Simple.
2: Ka hobane o sa ka wa utlwa jwale he ha o boemong ba gore o latole.
1: Am I correct?
2: Hold on. That is correct. I cannot dispute my law.
1: And these words were uttered while you were still at that place that we went to local inspection. At the scene of crime.
2: At the scene of crime. Okay. Mo o neng o le teng a negele local inspection mo sebakeng seno sa tlolo ya molao
3: na ke a u
2: I did not hear.
1: And the Crown's evidence is to the effect that after the deceased was shotted, he was pulled and dragged. You were still at the scene of crime, correct?
2: Me ona tla baba ke ba mo fapa sho ka mo ga hore. Mo fu a thuwe o ile a hulwa. He was pulled and
1: dragged. While this witness was still at the scene of crime.
2: O ile a hulwa na go nyeno yo o ntse mo le sebakeng seno sa tlolo ya mola. There's nothing like that that ever happened at that place.
1: You, and I'm putting this to you, you and your co-accused, with an exception of Aina, you associated yourself with the unlawful orders of Rashad to arrest Mahau.
2: Neng jwale ke bea wena mmoho le bakosuwa mmoho le wena ka le mokosuwa wa bokobong linela ikamahanya le tlolo yeo ya molao unlawful
4: arrest
2: ya ho ya ho tshwa ho no se molao ho no le ho etsa mahao
3: ha u lwa mfumbe
2: that is not so
1: you and your co-accused with an exception of A9 attended or participated, in fact, attended the rehearsals where you were given orders about your roles.
2: Wena le ba kusu ha mo ho le na ntle le mo kusu wa bo go bong. 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Ba se ba ke se mo mo le lo jo jo la ba le ka se botsa wa.
1: I don't understand what the question says. You and your co-accused with an exception of
2: A9.
1: You associated yourselves and attended the rehearsals. Where Hashadzi gave you instructions or orders pertaining to your roles.
2: Man mo hashatsi ya ileng a le fa ditaelo. Ha o gona go le go hola tsa lona e ka ba di fe.
1: Comment.
2: Hola. O ka.
3: Ha le go tlisi se go tsona ya ba.
2: I really do not understand what the question is here.
1: I'm putting it to you that you and your co-accused.
2: Ke bea wena ho wena mmoho le ba kusuwa mmoho le wena.
1: Attended the rehearsals.
2: Le lela ya mo ale di rehearsali.
1: Where Hashadzi gave you.
2: Mona mo Hashadzi a ileng a lefa.
1: Orders pertaining to your roles.
2: Di taelo tse malebana le di role tsa lona.
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3: So ha hona phoso ya letho ae ba dikamantse le ditaelo tse bana ga fa tsona.
2: So there is nothing wrong. There is nothing wrong if then we associated ourselves with the orders that he was giving us at that time.
0: Mamiri kimetsetso le shumele metsolo mo mfela re fraletse hora ya le shumele metsume di le bisola ka ketla di makutle ntso ba metse meet the life ke nna no like taba tsa mara ra o tla hlokomela mo 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
2: Make it better, Terry. Did I not say so? Hashati, I think I'll lie not to allow her to Ramahau. Didn't it be similar? Oh, Hovanning Mahau, o ne a le ka o di mo go ha shatse ka go ebo go sebetse o na le sing ya o ya
4: sorry but if I may I think the objection should have been properly motivated by my own friend Mr. Osike, because there's a judgment of your lordship in the bail application where his lordship made a finding that the accused persons, there was a term that was by the court.

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1: I want to pause. So I have any risk. I need a senior way.
2: There is nothing wrong with
1: that. I have a few matla. I always adore.
2: There is nothing wrong if even if he was senior to him, because if ever he had been authorized to do so.
1: Ah, basically, matla na umuntu akagamtswa.
2: If then he had been authorized to arrest him, then he would arrest him. And even some of the brigadiers had been arrested before him.
1: Brigadier Mahau.
2: Before him, that is a Brigadier Mahau.
3: And you, and I'm putting this to you and Yako accused. With an exception of
2: A9,
3: associated yourselves with those unlawful orders emanating from Hashat.
2: There is not even once, my lord, that Captain Ashati gave us unlawful orders. Ever since the operation started. If we associated ourselves with those orders, they were the valid orders.
3: And your co-accused A9 also associated himself with those orders for failure to stop that arrest of Maha.
2: As
3: he was then the commander of the
2: LDF.
1: I get position in your A9. You want to know how long you got Moarabella. That's why I'm not like another box in the
2: morning. I am not in the position to answer for A9. He is a very senior someone. He will come here. Very lucky enough, my lord, he is before the court, then he will come in due course to answer for these issues.
3: Just so that you appreciate where I'm coming from, you recall in some of the charges you have been charged with common purpose. So I'm merely putting this to you in that context. Merely say.
0: Bamiri wa PCFM re tla tsola pele ka ditaba tsena. 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
12: 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Hold on.

0: with y'all. You're on air. Welcome to the show, ladies and gentlemen, brothers and sisters. It's called The Fuse. It's a show that comes your way between Mondays and Thursdays, 1 to 3 p.m. And no doubt welcoming you to the show. Full name, Lerato Funky Alpito, jersey number 45, the Tsum Tsabano, the Airways. It's the 7th of the 7th month, 2026, 2020 fix. 2020 mix is the year. And yeah, no doubt about it, man. I got to give a big hand right there to my boy, Tadima Uche, for coming through with the midday live. The Mic Pro Relo coming through right there. Kepalulu and Tatemo Khabudi between 9 and 12 on the 912 Street. Of course, Telefon Mututsi in the morning on time. So, and who can forget Mkwaza's Finest between 3 and 6 on Selimela. So, yes, we on at least until we get to exactly 3 o'clock. And yeah, man, shout out to everybody. That's listening right now. Shout out to you guys. And yeah, man, hope, you know, we can actually do this at least until the Bevalo Fisha. And kutu. Leshomela metsotso pele go fitla go reng ya bobedi ga tla go bue re bua mo ka pare qoqa ka ditaba tsa manang letsa mesebetsi feature eo e bitswa office politics batlo e bitsa tickets. On the other side of 2 o'clock, yeah, for sure, man. Collectives set, still yet to come as well. Rusty D, Real Talk as well. We'll have introduced you to the topic that we're going to be having today. And yeah, I'll fill you in on this and more stories as we continue with the show. But of course, check this out. Yesterday, I did make a promise. Metsotso e ka ba etseletseng hantle ga fa le tsoga ya pele.
1: This one's a big chill.
0: Kickstarting today's show. It's Mega BT. Hanging out with the Mokhumutsi Chosen. This one right here, man. It's called Tsebe Tsebe.

0: Tootsie Black. 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
2: Yeah,
0: set the trends.
2: Bosses
0: are laughing. 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Now check this out. This is today's topic. 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We'll talk more about this. And when we come back here, 15 after 1, bulletin is next. Tabelantau is here.

0: tsona le PCFM ba bapile kgwedi ena e tshwaweng e le ya go anetsa temoso ka ditaba tsa batho ba nang le bokoa go buella ditokelo tsa bona le go ba utlwisisa. 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
3: It is your station of choice for over 2 decades indeed, and yeah, no doubt about it. We're talking decisions, Mutong. 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Friend of mine called Tsepe says quitting weed. I've been clean over 17 years now. Thank you, Lord. Amen.
0: Amen.
3: Yeah. He deserves an amen indeed. 17 years. without weed. That's something else altogether. What decision changed your life more than anything else? Sarah says praying daily. Praying. So, what decision would you say changed your life, like, drastically?
0: I would say being a little selfish. But it made things a lot better for me. Yeah, healthy selfish.
3: Oh, yeah? All right.
0: Yeah.
3: I see. You know, for me personally, it's got to be not responding to toxic and weird things that are said about me. Mm-hmm. It made me mentally strong, Muto, no lie. Like, people can say all sorts of things. And everything else. But for me, the fact that I do not respond to such mentally into anything else. But and also to be happy. Yeah. You know, being happy is one of the best things a person can do. Because you take the decision. And when you are happy, you can tell. Anyway, guys, that's what we're talking about. Kirana, I get to a thing. Yeah, we're in killing. If it was in Bupelova, how who fit the ink up by ink? Haribuachi. 6200956. Time for the 25 after 1 bulletin. Still with me, Stabelan Tau. Wamutau. Kikas Tau.

Thank you very much, Frankiel. A very good afternoon. Lesotho has called for stronger global action to ensure that developing countries are not left behind in the age of artificial intelligence revolution during the United Nations Global Dialogue on AI Governance in Geneva, Switzerland. Lesotho warns that meaningful participation in AI requires more than connectivity. Speaking at the dialogues, the Minister of Communications, Science and Technology's Principal Secretary, Ganono Ramashamole, said developing countries must be fully supported to participate in AI as consumers and co-creators in policies and technology. The Principal Secretary also noted that Lesotho has achieved 100% broadband coverage. However, only half of the population access the internet on a regular basis, saying it demonstrates affordability barriers to digital inclusion. Lesotho delegation is led by the Deputy Prime Minister, Justice Ntume Majara, and the Minister of Communications, Ntadi Morosi. Still on Geneva AI Summit, the United Nations Secretary General, Antonio Guterres, has called for the creation of a global system to govern AI, warning that the technology is advancing quicker than the world can manage. Guterres said artificial intelligence must be developed in the service of the world and not allowed to shape humanity's future without clear rules and accountability. He also warned that although AI is transforming economies, workplaces and elections, also global security at a pace that governments and institutions are struggling to match, stronger international cooperation is urgently needed to ensure that the technology is safe. The UN chief's main concern is on the military use of artificial intelligence, arguing that decisions over people's lives should never be delegated to machines. The Lesotho Federation of Organizations of the Disabled, LENFORD, says it hopes the recommendations of the Accountability Summit are implemented. In an interview with PCFM for a comment on July as Disability Pride Month, LENFORD's Public Relations Officer, Sam Lidima, said LENFORD continues to call for inclusive access to services, education policies, and equal employment opportunities for persons with a disability. He said among notable achievements is the functioning of the Disability Advisory Council, the ongoing improvement of the provision of disability grant, and the government's efforts to build inclusive schools. He, however, said the government must invest more in ensuring that there is a national special needs centers to ensure that every child with a disability has access to education. In conclusion, Lidima calls on the public to create societies that are inclusive and advocate for the rights of persons with disability. A Member of Parliament, Dr. Tsidiso Moroke, has called on the government to take deliberate steps to create jobs as more Basotho are expected to return home following attacks on foreign African nationals in South Africa. Speaking to the station, Dr. Moroke said the government has a responsibility to protect people's livelihoods by creating sustainable employment. He stressed that while migration is a global phenomenon, every country must strengthen its economy and provide opportunities for its own citizens. Meanwhile, Lesotho remains under a state of disaster due to high unemployment. It is reported that more than 100,000 Basotho are employed in low-wage jobs in South Africa, supporting families back home. Many returning home, or rather back into the country without a source of income, there are growing concerns that the situation could worsen poverty levels in the country. And in conclusion, a UNICEF report has revealed that more than 300 children have been killed or injured in the last 6 months, mostly from drone strikes in the ongoing Sudanese war. The agency's country representatives told the UN Human Rights Council that children in Sudan are caught in a cycle of violence, displacement, and poverty. The Sudanese armed forces and the paramilitary rapid support forces have been in conflict since April 2023. The United Nations calls on fighting parties to provide, or rather,
protect civilians' infrastructures, facilitate humanitarian access, and protect children at all costs. Meanwhile, the conflict has killed at least 59,000 people, displaced 13 million, and pushed many who were pushed to many parts of Sudan, with more than 30 million people in need of urgent humanitarian assistance. This is the end of our news. Do tune in for the news updates at 3 o'clock.

0: Ya ne? 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Alright, I'm looking at what people are saying with Zakushu Timtong. And it's very funny. Like, I see Yure. People have actually made a lot of decisions. Things that are now Sheba, did you see how whole? Because I was thinking about that one. Motuareng Motuete Zolo for 17 years. 17 years. 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I was listening in today on the show ke mabetse medi ne o le rile o bua ka maona tsho ya
1: deep.
0: Philippi says health and family became a priority. Thank you. My peace of mind and generosity. Anna, I get you, Philip. I get you, man. They're gonna serve us. No, they are no. Stocks or fellow. When I left my job, I'm living my best life. So, best decision you ever took that changed your life. More than anything else was leaving your job. Tlame ono le toxic, ne? Kapa ebe we... Hele. Kile ka we na... Yeah, ne? Like I was saying yesterday, people go to work, ukwe monga atro street, ya, kisa ama ni asata. Like, hele, mutyo, mwere, mo khola, maka akote hare... Miss Khaile says, praying for a successful husband. God sent a miracle. Yeah, ne?
1: That's beautiful.
0: People forget to even pray for their relationships. They forget all that. Can you imagine? Miss Khaile says, God sent a miracle. Hele, what a beast. Munati, bile what a beast. Have a lovely one.
1: Thank you so much, you too.
0: All right. That was Tavelanta with the news in both Sesotho as well as in English right there, putting us at exactly 25 minutes before we actually get to 2 o'clock. It's People's Choice Radio 92.8 to 104.3. Now, coming up in a short while on Office Politics, everybody, we're going to be talking here about how to empower your employees. How to empower your employees. Employers and employees both have unrealistic perceptions about what empowerment is and how it's supposed to work in real time. I mean, empowerment is the process of enabling or authorizing an individual to think, behave, take action, and control work and decision-making about their job in autonomous, independent, self-directed ways. It is the state of feeling self-empowered to take control of your destiny. So coming up at 10 minutes before we get to 2 o'clock, ladies and gentlemen, we're talking how to empower your employees. Otherwise, we said, on real talk, yeah. Ore ke qeto e feng ye o inkile. 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

0: Man, that right there is Ralph Gum hanging out with Kafele. It's called Complicated. 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It is a proper Tuesday. Tuesday, Kettle. When I Kettle Young. Yeah, that's fun. Okay, so yeah, we said we talking, guys. We said we talking here today. What decision changed your life more than anything else? What decision changed your life more than anything else? 62009566200995650099 56 ke nomoro ya WhatsApp. O ka romela voice note teng, o ka romela text. Re ke re qoqe fela nna lwe. He? Yeah. Alright, o ka ngomela voice note, o ka ngomela text nomoro nya 62009956. 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
1: 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Ha eco cash, ele 28146. Bonne pitiki! Sala. Then I thought I would listen to PCFM. That's here to Yamu Juice Transport and Toast. Hi, he have a Saturday!

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1: 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And yeah, it's time for us to actually talk about office politics. And like I did say, we're talking how to empower your employees.
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1: 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Yeah, man. Saulumono bona batho tse ba fetang le bana ba fitlang ka lenye le ka gana ka mo a nka o jwetsa nna bona ke bone mang o dilo yetse ga ke bone nge le ba ba mambe. It's your Pulse on Beat, People's Choice Radio 92.8 to 104.3, and yeah, no doubt about it, man. On the other side of 2 o'clock, ke lebeletse gore re tlotla re sheba le wena gore na wena maikutlo ao ke a feng tabeng. Yeah, what decision changed your life more than anything else? Mo life. What decision changed your life more than anything else? Huh? All right. Anyway, we said we're talking here, guys, about empowerment in action. And like I did say earlier on, employers and employees both have unrealistic perceptions about what empowerment is and how it's supposed to work in real time. Empowerment is the process of enabling and or maybe authorizing an individual to think, behave, take action, and control work and decision-making about their job in autonomous, independent, self-directed ways. It is the state of feeling self-empowered to take control of your destiny. Now, I'll tell you a thing or two, man. Let's talk about empowerment in the workplace, because empowerment is feeling in control of your work environment and that you have permission to make decisions in the areas you control and are responsible for in your job. When thinking about empowerment in human relations terms, try to avoid thinking of it as something that one individual goes to do for another. This mindset is one of the problems organizations have, you know, with the empowerment concept. People think that someone, usually the manager, has to bestow empowerment on the people who report to them. And consequently, the reporting staff members wait for the bestowing of empowerment, and the manager asks why people won't act in empowered ways. Now, this bestowing and, waiting has led to a general unhappiness, mostly undeserved, with the concept of empowerment in many organizations. So don't let that happen in your organization. I mean, your best success will result from empowered employees taking action, not waiting for permission. Well, let's talk here about how to think of empowerment. Think of empowerment instead as the process of an individual enabling himself to take action and control work and decision-making in autonomous ways. Empowerment comes from the individual. I mean, the organization has the responsibility to create a work environment which helps foster the ability and desire of employees to act in empowered ways. The work organization has the responsibility to remove barriers that limit the ability of staff to act in empowered ways. Think too of empowerment as an employee philosophy and strategy that organizations benefit from adopting. Empowered employees who are operating within an organization's strategic framework that includes mission and goals increase the productivity and effectiveness of the workplace. They are enabled to perform their jobs more efficiently and effectively without feeling as if they are waiting for a decision, waiting for direction, and waiting for permission to act. They become more responsible and accountable when, self-direction is the norm. Employee involvement and participative management are often used to empower or to actually, show or mean empowerment. They are not interchangeable. Each describes a different characteristic of an effective workplace. Well, let's talk here about getting out of the way of employee empowerment. Empowerment is desirable management and organizational style, that enables employees to practice autonomy, control their own jobs, and use their skills and abilities to benefit both their organization and themselves. The company's management style should involve sharing the goals, sharing each employee's expectations and framework with the employee, and then getting out of the way while employees were empowered to set goals, accomplish their objectives, and determine how to do their jobs. The empowered organization operates in a team-based structure in which each development team has the authority and autonomy to determine the features and capabilities of their product. Well, they did this in conjunction with the overall technology leadership and with serious input from the marketing team. Well, let's talk about examples. So not the empowerment, because the empowerment in the workplace can take many forms, as releasing control. The manager of the HR department added weeks to the process of hiring new employees. They required the staff members to obtain a manager's signature on every document related to hiring a new employee, and consequently, documents sat on the manager's desk in a pile until he had time to review them. Hiring slowed, and other departments wondered if they would ever fill that vacant desk. The time problem was brought to the manager's attention, and the fact that their action impeded empowered behavior. The manager fostered empowerment by telling employees they no longer needed his signature unless the hire involved extraordinary circumstances or an executive position. As we wrap it up, let's talk frankly stating what you need. John empowered himself to discuss the career objectives he wished to pursue with his supervisor. Told his supervisor frankly that if the opportunities were not available in his current company, he would move on to another company. Mary took charge of her career by fueling a sense of empowerment when she developed a career path plan, met with the manager to ask for her assistance to achieve it, and set goals for its accomplishment in her performance development plan. That was Office Politics for today, ladies and gentlemen, brothers and sisters. Check out another one again tomorrow, around about the same time. Otherwise, we said we're talking, guys. Yeah. Tell us, what decision changed your life more than anything else? What decision changed your life more than anything else?
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0: All right, outing it again, man. Alright, so we said we're talking, guys. 62-00-9566-0099-56. 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How about Tumbanda Tum Rena? Alright, it's just about 19 minutes now past the 2 o'clock. Rick Shavagan Tina Fella. 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Okay, no, she gave Shavan. 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It is 11 years now. 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

0: 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I don't think I'd be on this spiritual high if it went for that decision. 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
1: Hi Funky.
0: Hello, hello.
1: Her some majesty ka mafeteng.
0: All right, man.
1: And honestly, I'm turning to see the one decision I once made in my life is I was in a deep depression for like 2 years and I didn't even know I was depressed until I had hit rock bottom.
0: Yo.
1: Fun fact, rock bottom has a basement.
0: Yeah,
1: And I remember waking up one day and deciding, it's either you stay in this continuous deep cycle of depression or you get up and you fight for your life. Even if that means you lose everything because, hey, nikile skolong, varsity, lying to my parents about this, that, and the fifth. And I decided if my parents decide to pull me out of school because of everything that's happened, it's better than whatever's going on. And fortunately, my parents were so supportive. They supported me through everything. And aww. 2 years later, graduated. 2 years later, second degree. We're going for a third one.
0: Yippee! Ala, Royal Highness. Oh, that's great, man. But you know how much a lot of people don't actually even feel it or when they are depressed. Can you imagine? She went 2 years straight up. That's even with you depressed.
2: Yo, Funky L.
0: Yo.
2: You have a good defense, yo, Ronaldo.
0: Hi.
2: Chase, yo, Rebe, you like a reggae, but I'm a civet, I get two more civets. I'm 2 seats.
0: Ne.
2: Lorna, I give you the Lorna, Mango Tarring. Yeah, I already get a Gohana Bangata Bellamba, put on a Johanagram. Like a spanel, a hot man, a spanel, a gazola, and everybody's in a ya.
0: Ne.
2: It's all lay down, so I can get a gospel, say no, but hey. And everybody's in an also the tattoo, like I can or anybody. Kahawa, like chicken, who does with the tat.
0: Thank you, daddy. Like he'll ride a manual course. Let take in the man, eh? What's our tone, Jess? All right, Hey, I even got a tattoo to commemorate those 4 words that changed my life. This too shall pass because no state in life is permanent ever except death. Shakilene, that's var. I don't know why a lot of people actually feel hore. Shafela, hey, emule munke decision ye wa inkile. 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Yo. 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I don't know about you. Help us out here. 6200-9956 ke nomoro ya WhatsApp. Hello. 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Collectives for PCFM, Rusty D. Yeah, it's going to be coming through on an episode 9. Yeah, Golden Collectives, straight up. Collectives, it's a PCFM, ne? It's like episode 9, Kajin. Okay? Yeah, that's var. Utabona wen. Disclosure fats badly in a short while. Fela kia dumelo, remo lemong, unzana le saring, a nanka richena fanki. Kia tia kia sapanya. 1, 2, 3, 4, 5. I did see one as well from Miss Lekawe Ari having a child. I felt like Hubalungwana Fanki. It's been on some other level altogether. Hubale Ntasha. Are they a blessing from God, man? They are a blessing. Bana. Alright. Probably chasing validations from the wrong people. I made choices to impress others instead of staying true to what I wanted. It drained me. The moment I stopped doing that, my whole life got clearer. That mistake taught me to live by my own values. Hashtag prioritize yourself. Keep it calm. I'll get green apple car wash. Thank you, Mukomo.
3: Hello, hello, hello. The summer of the world of the Alex Delta, I play local. But for good rabbarin, Politoxiki, who's not at the charity thing, what has your hand to doubt at the moon?
0: You,
3: who do never for fellow in the ship. I want to solve what a society that is a magic of the moon. I push it to the chalet.
0: You're that's some scary ish, eh? Yo, Patu, why is that on the silver man? Eh? Why is that on the silver man? Yo, okay. Rick Shiver fell like I didn't click one over now. Kitwitz and Capelli fell like a plugum. I know. Next one, second, Nitika and Nepo. Karikisa, I get Hutia, Kitubon or Nagita. Vale, quick shave, man. 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Alright. 7th of July 2026. 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Katse life. 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Rekisa ntate. All right. Kill. quick one. We'll be back.
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0: It is your pulse, our beat, indeed. And yeah, you're hanging with the funk right here. All right. No kidding me, look, look, about to really chill. Get a very little in the bite, man. Yeah. Get a car and it's a go once and for all. Feel into to buy. Say, we keep on over here, no, man. Yeah. Excitement, didn't I? I'm over with it. Excitement. I'm over dead. Especially here, you want to think. Can I low trail it? Nothing. Yeah. Yeah. New things. New teens. All right. We're gonna get straight into the collectives, the set itself, and yeah, man, on the ones and twos coming up next, it's my boy Rusty D. Hey, yeah, for real. But like, you take a shower, got a tenya na ina leona, man. Yeah.
6: 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Come on.
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Thank you.

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brings an end to today's set. That's Rusty D right there, man. Tell you what, we played you Cam Love Calls Resident N Dollar Remix, The Gift of featuring Russell Zuma and Yasaba. Sunflame Remix of a tune, that is on Rainbow by Black Motion, hanging out with Oli M. Salvation Pablo, Last Summer. This one in the background is Melson. It's called Keep Me, the Playmaster and Smallistic Remix. That is how it brings an end to today's set, ladies and gentlemen. Coming up at 3 o'clock, news flash at 3. Dimension Afternoon Drive crew. Well, with this, I'm saying it, guys. Enough, hey. Spread some love. The Funkmaster representing K1 Buttons. Lekono Popa 2. In the voice of Obditi Diso Matele, Yanta Wileka Patabana. I support Orlando Pirates. We out.

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1: yeah.
0: Otherwise, guys, it's been great hanging with you today on the show. Well, of course, 3 o'clock. Tebello Janice, yeah, Tebello.
2: Hi.
0: Welcome, Pia Fena. Now tell you what, Boots comes into the studio today to tell me and Natimi Aigi no way. I'm like,
1: how
0: well Kapi Kala? You are supposed to tell me Natimi Aigi. Is it how one is on my hand? Also, Natimi
1: Aigi. When is your land? CR7 is on my.
0: Well, guys, we're out. Time for the news flash at 3. Develo Jan is here.

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1: 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The Mansion Afternoon Drive.

defense to block the solar. 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BBC One, smoke. 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

0: ra ke sana musician tsa botswa le simi fela be song kolula PCFM 100 go robotsa go bedu ma shoma ma bedi ma ka pala shoma le mse mena fela fela song ma ebra go ira mesh after drive aka kido kabza le 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ya botselela. Thank you, Tia, Funk Hill, the Funk Master, the Fuse, or ya Pili, Soring, ya Burarubola Kutapa, Sane, or ya Pili, Nawinya Swanan, Station Sitswana, Kamu Swanan. 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
0: 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Yeah, no. 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
0: Yeah.
1: O tswa.
0: Hey, I get to be nice young with you.
1: Yeah.
0: I get shop, shop, shop, shop.
1: Okay, man, what's up?
0: It's a good girl.
1: Nyoko.
0: I think you're a secret about one of
1: them.
0: Yeah, I get to get Nyoko boots. Yeah, slats.
1: That's a Nyoko.
0: Yeah, slats.
1: Ask this, man.
0: Yeah.
1: Ask is.
0: Ke tla ba hantle.
1: Mm, tla ba sharp.
0: Yeah.
1: Tla bana go fela ke mabomo.
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0: No man ke batla motho a mpa mo gana wa di alsta tse di fetisang permanent. A ke nfe mo gana.
1: Wa tsala go mo mabomo sa di alsta di ba go ke stressa ke.
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1: Yeah.
0: Yeah. So ka Sing COVID bana beso in zelte
1: COVID
0: corona
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0: yeah
1: wo
0: hey
1: ke mathata befo hal le mabomza befo akal let's try him let's go.
2: 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What to do?
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0: yeah not oh
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1: you used to what about tando
0: tabet yeah Lynn. Until I met her, I got just TV and I'm like, hey, this is not it. This is not the Tando. Like, she's not make sure.
1: Who's wrong?
0: Rosemary.
1: Rosemary? Who will I love?
0: She's too hot.
1: Hey! Yeah, umuthi lamani beke satsile hela tswalo ka jeno.
0: O ka shole.
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0: okay
1: yeah
0: Do you also practice on the preach?
1: No, I can't let me talk about Twaba. Yes. Nike to make our company about Twaba Sauklan and Wopak, you know it.
0: Okay.
1: Bakopa and you, maybe do what's even like Mokopan Selema. Yes, you.
0: Kopan Selema.
1: Yeah, fella, never to never to ever have an employer, you can't play a part.
0: No,
1: you can't return a favor.
0: No, you don't let me play that part. I can do that.
1: Nice a kitchen fellow, maybe a piece of a more naked like a mutusa when I have a hand.
0: Mark and
1: now hand choose the fella hair is rather popular with my maid.
0: Manga is all in.
1: Yeah,
0: how I'm doing.
1: You know, no sabony is a hand.
0: How I'm doing.
1: Got a note on my watch. Yeah,
0: to another. Mark Kirillin, my booms.
1: I used to
0: enjoy Lucas.
1: No, Nike so I carry late.
0: Allow me to fix it.
1: What's on like burger? You know, like burger?
0: Yeah.
1: Oh, okay. All right.
0: Allow me to fix it.
1: Okay. 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
1: my biggest distraction Nah, I don't think it's my biggest distraction I think it's it's my addiction yeah
0: to what
1: Biggie is my Oh,
0: I know you need
1: Big Brother is everything.
0: You're not my boom boom when you need it. Big Brother is your distraction.
1: God, I didn't think of it. I'm going to see my highlights.
0: Hi. So
1: I'm talking about Big Brother. Okay,
0: I'm going to talk to you.
1: O tshong re ya no. 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
1: 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Ke ga fela chips.
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0: That's just so wrong.
1: Wrong. It's wrong. Just the Zimba chips.
0: It is wrong.
1: Yeah, much more. I get you. I get to be now. Kiki distraction. Yeah. Fella hey.
0: Just world Davido. Hand attack or put the

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0: DJ Boots and Ma Boom Boom. 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
0: Nyaka pele mo mo na mabela PCFM 24/7/365 on the show that rocks weekdays. The Mansion Afternoon Drive. 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
3: Matao is nothing out of ordinary. Yeah, last 2 weeks last hour, but this time around we know it is July and then high try would hope all our next 2 weeks at the man in the shift land closer to southwest.
1: But look at the game.
3: Next 2 weeks you can do an effort at the hooker, but now I can share by me trying to be seen like some more like a class I put our kids anymore. 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
1: 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I know.
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1: 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Mm. 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
0: Munati.
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2: Oh, but ente equalizer.
1: Yeah.
2: Yo. Equalizer luna. Wa ke za.
1: Equalizer.
2: Is it za?
1: Hey, ke bone ma bom bom. Engwe tabi se mbatho ba bangata ke ho tsohana best of us na America.
2: Just put you guys.
1: Le America tswile. Ibile itswile ka phafa e kgolo golo mao ba le 4-1.
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1: 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Which one are we playing after time? Which one are we playing?
2: Sorry about that. I'm sorry.
1: Mamedi, ako.
2: Mamedi, sorry.
1: Ako, hey.
2: Yanne. 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
1: Hi,
2: live radio.
1: Hi.
2: Hey, you could be the sorrel. On sorrel.
1: Ah, go pass along, mamma.
2: Say it you, no. Nakir na luela on sorrel.
1: I bet some mamma. 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Pesh. Mamma mum. Mm. Kete sa.
2: Kaya wala ang kam.
1: We fin, cause it's 1-1.
2: Eh, ang kam. Kita mo ba di sa close ita.
1: Kwang.
2: Kime no mo inkyo kete.
1: Hi.
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1: Shapu jambos.
0: Shap shapu butino. I'm so here that I want to panzola gamona butino.
1: Olam pinchi.
0: Hey, tada aki kupela number one butina.
1: Sangi mukujau tla.
0: Xfede.
1: Olulu kita abranka no abshano. 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

0: It is 5 o'clock for PCFM News. I am Tabello Jani. Good afternoon. The Disaster Management Authority, DMA, in collaboration with the Ministry of Foreign Affairs, has completed the repatriation of over 2,000 undocumented Basotho immigrants from South Africa. The Registrar of Livestock, Pitso Ramokwatsi, says livestock theft remains one of the biggest challenges facing the agricultural sector, with sheep and other animals reared for food being the most frequently targeted. And in international news, Tanzanian authorities have arrested the youth who were planning to protest against the government today during the ruling party's 72nd anniversary celebration. And lastly, Guinea-Bissau's military junta has announced that a proposed change to the constitution granting more power to the president will be put to a referendum on August 30th. More details at 6:30.
1: Hashtag Mission Afternoon Drive.

0: BCFM and other groups of women like Heavy K, something so to tags in Professor Ulele.
1: Pam, pam, pam, pam. Ulele.
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0: Yeah, no, she is. Big shout out.
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1: Wa o ya ga bikeng ke le ntse ke sa freedom.
0: Ah. Freedom is coming to mulu. Was it?
1: Yeah.
0: Ke ang Sarafina.
1: Yeah, Sarafina wa tseba June 16.
0: Okay.
1: Dila Leon. Ola go bona jwae?
0: Yeah. Freedom is coming tomorrow. Mabela PCF FM ke botsa mashoele mo tsoma falang. Go fa le tsora ya bo tlano a re tsela ka babekele fela ha re tlobola bona re tsang se o kopa go le thete.
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3: 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Oh, Messi. Oh, goes into the back of the net. It's sent down the 12th place with under 15 remaining. 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

0: 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Would you go to Brazil, Real Pola, Ronaldo, Delima, come good to get in over the Pisa Fama, Cavatajuan Trumulana, Matulum Quatelam. 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staff the backroom staff we knew that from the beginning we were not there just to be there we wanted to compete we had a plan we came here confident we knew it was going to be difficult but we stuck to what we did it's been a long 10 to 11 months as a new club but we firmly believed that if we do the right things and put in the right structures then we can succeed kama khodi tabalikatinga you 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You know to Pirates are decide on Kabiro Dlamini. Vidboy's absence explained Esa at Lab announcer 23, a deeper chasa, including a Bafana keeper. Kamukhodi Tabarikate. Well, I'll let you say, Kaizer Chiefs, I know that you, not a much bonim winika. 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Chiefs must produce another relay. And Sundowns from Val and Triangle, we will be happy. Can net in la buga he. Kanakoya Kribile Mufukim Foundation. Annual games. Mafilunga na satwa feta abeki. Are we've been praying for this for a long time. Today it is happening, and we would also like to thank Orlando Pirates for giving a chance to show the world his potential. And he did exactly that. Mabre PC FM, taba o fela o tsama ya o re to go ya bona. And ona buya mehle no to batlo bona ngwana ha ya le Europe. Are we happy? I don't want to lie. We wish him all the best in his teammates. Are I know he will do his best. Ka nnete. Jale. Taba gena ha re ntaba ina ne ba etse ba. E lo re taba tsena ke tsapeli go papadi tsa mo palfatse. 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O ngile papadi nyana tse pedi tse thago. We knew before the World Cup and we were so happy. We would have loved to share, but it was hard for us to do that. It was simple to keep it a secret. He had to work hard, and the more he did that, the more people wished him to go somewhere. But if everyone was going to relax, the plan was to work hard so people can say, relay must go. We would like to thank everyone about that. Hey! So, Gatawana, I'm over the PCFM. Gatawana, Ogona, Tabadisama, Rang, Ore. Wherever he is, we are praying that after 2 or 3 years, he can go somewhere again. And that's how life is. You don't want to be at one place for so long. everyone wants to improve. 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
0: 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6 or 5
1: thank you one of them Berismo, take us home, let's go.

0: Hashtag the mention after and drive over PCFM. That was Barry's Moon's King in the mix. Well, I could have been now when you tell my booms. Clock of fire.
1: Yes. Let's go home.
0: What do you want to get home?
1: I want to rest.
0: I'm not nothing. I would do have a laugh after this in tone.
1: What
0: can one?
1: I'll ask someone again.
0: Not that long.
1: Oh, I'm not. Jesus.
0: How do you do?
1: Yeah, I'm not.
0: Mabala PCFM, I will go up and up at Bosa, name the mention after drive, Tatalo Tim Conrad Papa, this is a super, keep the mention after drive, if I'm not to know this. Papa,
1: I will go up and up and goodbye.
0: Oh, is that all? Like, I'm just going to say that.
1: I guess I was like, you long, what? Repel goodbye.
0: Goodbye.
1: The mention after drive. Tomorrow.
2: What about your defense? So it's been a cause of concern now and again.
3: You know, there are times where before you say something, you gotta think hard and deep, because there's a greater possibility, it's a reflection of either the psyche, the mentality, the character in the person, or it reflects a bit of background. And for fear of exposing where you come from, you think twice and consider perspective.
2: It sounds like you're pumped up. It sounds like somebody's riled Steve Campbell.
3: In the olden days when Jesus Christ went on through his lessons, he was never specific in his references. He would always use symbols. Because whenever a symbol is used in a process where something has to be rectified, none of us gets consumed. If I were to refer to somebody who ate marumpuetu mnyama, I would put it like that because I am. But if I were not, then I would put it in a way that has respect in what I'm referring to. I hope you understand.
2: I don't, but I'll ask you about Khumalo. He is back. He's obviously cleared himself from the injury that was bugging him.
3: It's better that you don't understand, lest I get misinterpreted. Khumalo is in. Otsepo has been rested. The kind of game we play, now going back to tactics. We play in three center backs, and by the way, it is a game of the future. And we play in four midfielders and three strikers. When you play one striker, it is not the same as playing two strikers. When you play three strikers, it's got a different reflection. When you have four midfielders, it's better than having two. When you have three, it's only about how you set up. So that's what we want to get from Musmusis. But one has to be very careful not to shoot down the game. I must always compliment. Give respect. Leave respect. We shall earn one.
2: Thank you so much, Steve.
3: Thank you.
1: Rob should know by now. Whenever you get ready to speak to Steve, you must have your thesaurus handy. Have it ready.
4: Otoja, the son of the 90s, the rompo to 90s, the humbo to 90s, the number to 90s, the heart to deal with whatever, the cash to 90s.
2: What about your defense? So it's been a cause of concern now and again.
3: You know, there are times where before you say something, you gotta think hard and deep, because there's a greater possibility, it's a reflection of either the psyche, the mentality, the character in the person, or it reflects a bit of background. And for fear of exposing where you come from, you think twice and consider perspectives.
2: It sounds like you're pumped up. It sounds like somebody's riled Steve Campbell.
3: In the olden days when Jesus Christ went on through his lessons, he was never specific in his references. He would always use symbols. Because whenever a symbol is used in a process where something has to be rectified, none of us gets consumed. If I were to refer to somebody who ate marumpuetu mnyama, I would put it like that because I am. But if I were not, then I would put it in a way that has respect in what I'm referring to. I hope you understand.
2: I don't, but I'll ask you about Khumalo. He is back. He's obviously cleared himself from the injury that was bugging him.
3: It's better that you don't understand, lest I get misinterpreted. Khumalo is in. Otsepo has been rested. The kind of game we play, now going back to tactics. We play in three center backs, and by the way, it is a game of the future. And we play in four midfielders and three strikers. When you play one striker, it is not the same as playing two strikers. When you play three strikers, it's got a different reflection. When you have four midfielders, it's better than having two. When you have three, it's only about how you set up. So that's what we want to get from Musmusis. But one has to be very careful not to shoot down the game. You must always compliment. Give respect. Leave respect. We shall earn one.
2: Thank you so much, Steve.
3: Thank you.
1: Rob should know by now. Whenever you get ready to speak to Steve, you must have your thesaurus handy. Have it ready. Have it ready.
4: Otoja, the son of the 90s. The rumpo to 90s. Ajadi humbo to 90s. Ajadi nabanama to 90s. Erhat, the dilemma. Ajadi casto to 90s.

0: ona Peace FM shaba nakho ke metsotso e mehlano hantle ka bora ho hora ya botselela 5 minutes after 6 yes ka ho tata group nga tse khubuleng ba bora Peace FM ka bitso ke tetela fane ke phuma ke 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Something is wrong. 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
0: Eh. 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
1: 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Ke ka hona re
0: LCS,
1: Make it simple, Mr. Google says.
0: Ke le di bapadi tsona ha ona tselo kuluile.
1: Challenge.

Thank you, Jaggers, and good evening. One of the accused in the ongoing murder trial of former Army Commander, Lieutenant General Maparango Mahao, Sergeant Lehua Mwepi, has flatly denied that Mahao's arrest was unlawful. Sergeant Mwepi pointed out that Mahao was not the only one who was arrested, as there were other senior officers who were also detained at that time. On the other hand, Sergeant Mwepi explained that he was unaware that Mahao's gun and other belongings were never released by the then Army commander in 2015. He also indicated that he did not notice that the windows of Mahao's vehicle had been shot at, stating that he could not comment on that matter. Meanwhile, evidence presented in the High Court showed that the glass fragments found at the scene were from the driver's side window. The court also asked the accused whether it was not true that he participated in the plot to shoot and kill Mahao, to which he responded that he was merely executing lawful orders given to him by his superiors. The case continues. The Disaster Management Authority, DMA, in collaboration with the Ministry of Foreign Affairs, has completed the repatriation of over 2,000 undocumented Basotho immigrants from South Africa. DMA's Chief Executive Officer, Mr. Reatile Elias, confirmed that the operation concluded last Sunday, utilizing 31 buses at a cost of 2 million maluti. The government initiated the repatriation on June 27th ahead of a June 30th national shutdown organized by South Africa's March and March movement, which opposes undocumented foreign nationals. Elias said all individuals have returned safely to their homes with no reports of health issues or assaults. He noted that any remaining undocumented Basotho must return on their own. Addressing potential relief, Elias clarified that while the DMA focuses on emergency disaster response, other government ministries have programs in place to assist vulnerable groups with poverty and hunger. The repatriated individuals had been living in KwaZulu-Natal, Western Cape, Limpopo, and Gauteng. The Registrar of Livestock, Pito Ramokwatsi, says livestock theft remains one of the biggest challenges facing the agricultural sector, with sheep and other animals reared for food being the most frequently targeted. Speaking at the Livestock Theft Bill consultations today, Ramokwatsi said the government introduced the National Livestock Identification System under the Livestock Act of 2000, aimed at combating livestock theft through registration and marking. He said this step has led to a significant decline of theft cases, although it does not seem to be ceasing, as more than 10,000 livestock was reported stolen last year, while the recovery rate was only 5.2%. He also said more than 3 million animals have so far been registered under the identification system out of an estimated national livestock population of between 4 and 5 million, owned by about 200,000 livestock farmers. The registrar concluded that the office continues to work closely with the police and other stakeholders, including chiefs, to strengthen enforcement of livestock theft laws and curb livestock theft across the country. In international news, Tanzanian authorities have arrested the youth who were planning to protest against the government today during the ruling party's 72nd anniversary celebration. This protest was organized by youth who are demanding constitutional reforms and the release of opposition leader Tundu Lissu, who was arrested and charged with treason after calling for electoral reforms ahead of last year's elections. Meanwhile, police spokesperson Sylvester Manguru banned the youth
from going ahead with the protests after the government prohibited political gatherings. Manguru also accused unnamed people of inciting the youth to protest by claiming that the army supports the protest. In addition, Manguru called on the public to report the organizers of the protest, saying the public will be protected. And lastly, Guinea-Bissau's military junta has announced a proposed change to constitution granting more power to the president will be put to a referendum on August 30th. The army seized power last November, days after a presidential election overthrowing the head of state and suspending the electoral process. It has since approved a constitutional amendment abandoning a democratic system and moving to a presidential one. Meanwhile, new elections aimed at restoring civilian rule are scheduled for the 6th of December, but people must first vote in the referendum. The ruling military also announced that transitional leader General Houghton Tam will not be allowed to run for presidency in December. This marks the end of the news bulletin. More news coming up in Sesotho at 15 minutes past 7.

0: 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It's ba 80 maluti munyako. Legend code one pesa, ke 49622. Ha equa cash, ele 28146. Bonne pitiki! Sala. Then I thought I would discuss a PCFM. That's here to Yamu Juice Transport and Toss. Hi, he have a Satie.
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This is a total blackout. Please stand by. Testing subwoofer. 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Left channel. The sound should now be at the left speaker. Right channel. The sound should now be at the right speaker. Okay. We're about to do a full frequency sweep.

0: 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Westlife, you raised me up. I'm going to tell you, ke back to your route to PCFM re kopana ha ile manta ha o ya labone horeng ya borobong ya ho ya le shimele bitsime iti ke le bo sodi le thapelo le kanyane ba bileng le hoena le nane honga la sihlohlolong o tla horeng ya bosupa ba ba horeng yana ya borobong. 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
1: 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Ima shume ama bedi ametsu miraru, kamara ohora ya porobong. 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